0: Hi, this is Jay Maskus.
1: I'm Murph.
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thrills of life where love was good, no love was bad. 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